For you, I'd give up all I own and move to a communist country. If you came with me, of course. And I'd file my nails so they don't hurt you. And lose those pounds. Learn about football.

when the crowd say ball, selector. 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When the crowd say ball, selector. Rewind. When the crowd say ball, selector. Rewind. When the crowd say ball, ball, ball. Rewind. When the crowd say ball, selector. Rewind. When the crowd say ball, selector. Rewind. When the crowd say ball, selector. Rewind.

For me, I took advice from niggas with no traction when the past evolved. I took advice from niggas that have never even had a job. Did a lot of hesitating when I should have passed the ball. Now we all been celebrating cause I didn't crash or fall. 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Started in the A's and made it to the Nationals. And it was weighing on my heart, I had to capture yours. If you find a little grace inside this back and forth, know God loves you.

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Darling, darling, mon amour, my lips never said my heart was pure. Maybe time's the cure. Maybe time.

Podcast. Looking back, I could have been worse, but I could have been better too. It's true.

Rothschild, citizens of the universe, recording angels. We have returned to claim the pyramids. Partying on the mothership. Well, all right. Starchild, citizens of the universe. Well, all right. Starchild. Well, all right. Starchild, citizens of the universe, recording angels. We have returned to claim the pyramids. Partying on the mothership. I am the mothership connection. Getting down in 3D. 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

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She said, I want to go out on a picnic with you, baby, under the big bright yellow sun, under the big bright yellow sun, under the big bright yellow sun, under the